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0: 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Did you see that? 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

Dispatch, can you get into the area 1057 I-40 East from the 110 over 6? Black Nissan Rogue, unknown state tag 0759 Papa, swerving all over the roadway, making rude gestures out the window, speeding, brake checking, and tailgating.

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0: 1045. Gonna be at 75 Anderson Lane. Vehicle versus 1053 vehicle. 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
0: 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Tennessee 388, Bravo Quebec, Quebec Charlie on a Curtis Dodge.
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dispatch, any units, be on the lookout. I-40 East from the 126. Going to be a propane drive-off from the Love's truck stop blasting eastbound. Possible Colorado 28, Echo Juliet Victor, 429er. Vehicle description, possibly a four-door Jeep Gladiator.

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0: Yeah, dark color SUV. We're at the checkpoint on Coffee Landing and Walmart Road. 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Let me get you to 28.
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1: 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Who do you want me to send?

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1: 10-4. Possibly three vehicles involving a commercial vehicle.
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1: 10-4, you. Could you advise clear this, code 3?
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0: 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When you run that off, 50.
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1: 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Hey, 947. Also, a new schedule. Delta class, please.
0: 10-4, I ran it. All 50 and all I get back is a Vandy code.
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0: 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Sir, you're probably going to get on scene before we will. We're coming from Decatur County. If you would, just give us an assessment of what you make scene, please.
1: 10-4, I saw the part of closing in. 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
3: 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Can I get a Jackson case number for this 1081 and also be swapped over, please?
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1: 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He confirmed it's going to be two vehicles, one being a CMP.
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1: 8830. One CMB on the shoulder of a vehicle with a trailer appears to be in the median. I don't see any road blockage currently, at least not on the eastbound side. I'll stand by for further.

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1: Highway 423. It's a white Ford SUV. 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
0: 10-4.
1: And also, signal 25, my body camera's dead, but they're flashing their lights at me. I don't know if I've got an emergency or what.
0: 10-4.

8947. 8951, 8951, 8951, 8951, 8951, 8951, 8951, 8951, 8951, 8951, 8951, 8951, 8951, 8951, 8951, 8951, 8951, 8951, 8951, 8951, 8951, 8951, 8951, 8951, 8951, 8951, 8951, 8951, 8951, 8951, 8951, 8951, 8951, 8951, 8951, 8951, 8951, 8951, 8951, 8951, 8951, 8951, 8951, 8951, 8951, 8951, 8951, 8951, 8951, 8951, 8951, 8951, 8951, 8951, 8951, 8951, 8951, 8951, 8951, 8951, 8951, 8951, 8951, 8951, 8951, 8951, 8951, 8951, 8951, 8951, 8951, 8951, 8951, 8951, 8951, 8951, 8951, 8951, 8951, 8951, 8951, 8951, 8951, 8951, 8951, 8951, 8951, 8951, 8951, 8951, 8951, 8951, 8951, 8951

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0: 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It's going to be simple possession schedule 6.
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0: 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Go ahead, 14.
1: We're going around the eastbound rest area.
0: And on that, I apologize.
1: We got the truck out. We're going to go around the eastbound rest area.
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3: 8955. 8955, 10 acres, 10 feet of 6A.
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1: Oh yeah, 76 tonight.
0: Hey, 76.
1: Hey, it's 76 tonight, Troop Delta, 10-6.
0: Yeah, 4.
2: Hey, 40.
0: 40.
2: I'll be transporting to HQ, beginning mileage 59912.
0: 59912, 2200.

Jack 9 units, MF Lola. Jack 9 units, be on the lookout for a 67-year-old Bravo Mike by the name of Charlie Boykin, last seen occupying a white Nissan Pathfinder Tennessee tag 5 Papa Delta 6859. Subject known to have dementia and is lost. Last sighting was in Jackson, Tennessee. Silver alert being issued.

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0: 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Miles going to be 8917.
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0: 9876. Hey, when you got a chance, I got a 1083-1515, State Route 22. It's a red Chevy Sonic. Had a blowout. It's not going to be 88.
1: Yeah, well.

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0: Yeah, yeah, 14.
1: 14, go ahead.
0: Hey, 14, you know we're going out to Highway 412 East and Union Church Road. It's going to be a red Silverado versus deer. The deer is still in the roadway alive. As I was on the phone with the caller, he advised another truck just hit the deer.
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1: 14, go ahead. I'm about to turn on 412 East. People may take those
0: 1045. It doesn't matter. I'm headed that way.
1: 10-4, I'm on 412, if you want me to take it.
0: 10-4. We'll see who gets that first.

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1: 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Yes, I just wanted to advise you that Hardin County's at 11015 Whiskey Mike.
0: And 4.

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Sir, are you out with that 1045 vehicle? 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

0: 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I'll be back en route to 1073.
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0: 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You got me wrong. 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
0: Speed 1099, North Central, headed south, coming up the railroad track. Speeds are 89.
1: What's the vehicle description?
0: It's going to be some type of SUV. I'm trying to catch back up with this. If you would let Humboldt PD know.
1: 10-4. What was the reason for the stop?
0: It's going to be speeding.
1: 10-4.
0: Turning on to Midnight Street.
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1: Right on the,
0: Right on Osborne, what's your speed of traffic?
1: No traffic, speed 60.
0: Speed 60, no traffic.
1: We wrecked.
0: Ten four, you were involved?

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1: One at gunpoint.
0: Anyhow, yeah, what's this location?
1: He's going to be in front of 2227 Osborne Street.

0: 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Can you advise, were you involved in the crash?
1: Informed vehicle syntax.
0: 10-4.

0: 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I'm out here with HPD right now.
1: 10-4.
2: Hey, 02. Ten out of here.
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2: 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All units, be back tonight.
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Jacksonville, you know, 1057, I-40 West, the 116, gray four-door sedan, possibly a Hyundai, all over the roadway near the tracking other vehicles, possible 28, Romeo, Charlie, Zulu, 944, out of Mississippi.

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0: 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Checking back on a 10, I believe.
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0: 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This will be the patrol unit.
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0: 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Can you give me the case number for the 1045 off of this?
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1: That's 10-4. Are you able to get a reason for suspension?
0: 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Sometimes Mississippi won't show it, but I'll try.
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1: 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Yes, ma'am. It didn't come back out of New Mexico, so I tried to run it nationally. It also did not come back off the aisle.
0: 10-4, this type in wrong. I got it to pull up. Can you put 8991 on a 1081 on this vehicle?
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Copy narrative. 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I was a subject in the narrative. 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

0: 8-11. 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
1: 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Could you show me on the 91? I'm at Tennessee 28045, Bravo, Quebec, Whiskey, Kilo. I'm at Tennessee 27, you ready?
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0: Sam. Hey, my 11 7 7 7 7 7 7 7 7 7 7 7 7 7 7 7 7 7 7 7 7 7 7 7 7 7 7 7 7 7 7 7 7 7 7 7 7 7 7 7 7 7 7 7 7 7 7 7 7 7 7 7 7 7 7 7 7 7 7 7 7 7 7 7 7 7 7 7 7 7 7 7 7 7 7 7 7 7 7 7 7 7 7 7 7 7 7 7 7 7 7 7 7 7 7 7 7 7 7 7 7 7 7 7 7 7 7 7 7 7 7 7 7 7 7 7 7 7 7 7 7 7 7 7 7 7 7 7 7 7 7 7 7 7 7 7 7 7 7 7 7 7 7 7 7 7 7 7 7 7 7 7 7 7 7 7 7 7 7 7 7 7 7 7 7 7 7 7 7 7 7 7 7 7 7 7 7 7 7

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0: Boy, can you all make out the way over here to the stop?

is at Fall Unit Tampa for a Silver Alert out of Clarksville. A Silver Alert has been issued on behalf of the Clarksville Police Department for Ernest Williams. Ernest is an 85-year-old black male, 5'8", 165 pounds, brown hair, correction, gray hair, brown eyes. Ernest was last seen July 3rd. He will be driving a white 2013 four-door F-150 with Tennessee 28161 Bravo Corvette Delta Foxtrot brake. Ernest has a medical condition that may impair his ability to return safely without assistance. If you have seen Ernest or have information about his whereabouts, please contact Clarksville Police Department. And Silver Alert.

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8838, 10-8. 8838. I-40, westbound at 88, Tennessee, Bravo, Romeo, Hotel, 5872, Red Grand Prix.

0: 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I-40 West at the 87 via Oklahoma 3, Charlie Juliet 203 via Budget Box Truck.
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0: 3523.
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0: At 1091 I-40 East at the 38 over 2. Had several calls about a grass fire in the median.
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Jacksonville Unit 257, I-40 West, the 128, Green Silverado, Arkansas TAC, 808 X-ray, Kilo, Romeo. Not allowing others to pass, speeding up and slowing down. I-40 West, the 128.

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1: 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I-40 East, mile marker 41.8, Texas, X-ray November Yankee 9203, white truck.
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2: 3971. 3971. 3971, 10-8, route to Memphis, plus 80, be 2 feet of midnight.
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Jack's 9 units, I-40 East, the 134, gray Mazda, California tags, appears to have a computer on the dash watching something, unable to maintain lanes.

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Hey, Tony. Well, city traffic, 3 to 1. 2-4.

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Jackson Unit 1057, Highway 69, north, getting onto Highway 22, heading towards Lexington. Dark gray Jeep, Cherokee, falling driver close, unable to maintain lanes. Tennessee tag 160, Bravo, Fox, Shot, Golf.

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0: 4484.
1: Four four eighty four.
0: Got a 2B 4 46 70 East and Galloway Road. Motorcycle versus the SUV. They're not gonna be in the roadway. They're in the Dollar General parking lot. EMS is en route.
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0: 45 42. 45 42. 10:45 at 40:50 US Highway 51, Squid 2 vehicles.
1: 10-4, I'll be in rush.
0: 10-4.
1: 44-84.
0: 44-84.
1: 45-676 Highway 70 in Arlington. We have phone detection crash. They appear to be traveling eastbound. We did try to call the number back. There's no answer.
2: 10-4. 45-33. 45-33. 45-33. Can you check with the county and verify that that's not the same 46 that they were advising the signal 9 on? It looks like it's from the same location.
1: 10-4, I'll take my call.

0: 4533. 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
1: Yeah, well, thank you.

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Tax on unit 1057, I-40 West, the 122, with a red Mustang all over the roadway, driving in both lanes. Appears to be slumped over in the driver's seat, I-40 West, the 122.

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0: business? We got a lot of work. 4571, your traffic coming in broken.
1: Can you give me the numeric business this crash on 51?
0: 4050, Highway 51.
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1: Go ahead.
0: What was the 28? It's not showing in the day.
1: It's going to be Missouri, Bravo, Juliet, Oscar, Kilo, 3 uniform. It's going to be displayed on a black Ford Mustang.
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1: Careful, that's what we got here. Thank you, sir.

Jack's on unit 1057, Highway 22, heading towards I-40 from Henderson. 5-inch SUV, Tennessee tag, 157, Bravo, Lima X-ray, Charlie, possible 1049 driver, all over the roadway.

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0: 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One vehicle, 1046, 2355 Meeks Road in Adamsville, in the ditch. Hey, that's good enough.
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2: 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Harris Street and Pillow Avenue, with Tennessee 237, Bravo, Quebec, Bravo, Sierra, on a gold four Taurus, two times.
1: Yeah,

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0: 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Not very.
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0: There's going to be a 45 impending as well.
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1: 8837. Can I get a ejection case number for the last 1081 I was on?
0: 10-4.

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1: 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Class D, let him know that it's on its side in a ditch.
0: Will you cut out on the 28? Can you repeat, please?
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1: I requested H&H before I arrived.
0: Yeah. Two,
1: also noted all occupants had already been transported by EMS.
0: 10-4.

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Go ahead. 1081, US 51, Zaxby's parking lot, white Mitsubishi, Tennessee, Quebec, Lima, Juliet, Papa Charlie, Juliet, Quebec. 10-4.

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1: 8823. Pardon, County of Oz, this is a third party caller, and they had a deputy out there too that couldn't find them.
0: That's County. 10-4. I'll be back 1098. 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

0: 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I got a rolling 28 out of Mississippi attached to this 81.
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0: 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Should come up to Black 4 Fusion.
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1: 10-4, we'll be stopping on Highway 79 at the bypass on Gibson County line.
0: 10-4.

0: 34.
1: Right.
0: 1045, Highway 51, it's there out 77 in Newvern. There's a white Ford in the median. White male is in the roadway trying to weigh somebody down.
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0: 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There's going to be a 10:45 at 9972 Highway 22 South. And Nikki, it's going to be two vehicles straight out of the roadway.
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0: 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It's going to be on the 4 lane in between Union City and Martin.
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0: 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Four, go ahead, sir. Allen's within route.
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0: Agent 34. 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Can you re-advise the 28, please?
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0: 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Federal one vehicle 1045, Highway 22, Connie Allen Road at McKenzie. The hydroplane hit some signs in the median.
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0: 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Gonna come back on a white Chevy Silverado.
1: 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Hey, 940.
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1: I was waiting on R&R to give me a call back, but it's Jackie. 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

0: 5927,
1: sir, could you reach out to Bonin County, see what they have going? Had three county units running 33 traffic past me.

0: 8806. May I have a unit on the interstate?
1: Page 69, I'm at the 126.
0: Where are you at right now? I have clocked the car to 85, running at 110. Going westbound. Dark color Camaro.
1: Today is westbound.
0: 10-4, he's probably at the 80, 82 right now.
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0: 10-4.
2: Okay, 6, I'm gonna see if I can get someone that's coming back from Bush.

0: 8806, I got some people at the 69. There's three troopers. They'll be waiting.
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